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2: I've seen tricks like this before, I've been shaken to the core.

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Me, I like sleeping, especially in Molly's chamber. But here I am in prison, here I am with the boy.

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I saw that moving mutiny on the Bounty, staring my iron man and Brando. And I felt a yearning for that great adventure. So many nights I woke up out of a dream.

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In that fateful night, I thought to myself, I'll do everything I can, save up every dime, and one day I'll return.